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0: Give me the light.
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0: And we turn it up every time.
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0: And we bust it up, watch it, hype.
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1: Yes, Lucky Jones here. It is another Lucky Hour radio show.